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Damn. 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

was Tyler and Temps for number one. Some Ama Piano treats for you, my munchies. And yes, oh my gosh, yes, it's my first time to go back to TikTok Live now. I just tried it. So if you want to watch, just head out to my TikTok account. That is DJ Abby G. And yes, shout out to my babes that's watching right now, all the way from Manila. Manila. I'm going back to Manila, kailan? It's been 2 years, you guys, since I came from home, and I really miss it, especially Palawan. And yes, my munchies, what have you been up to last night? For me, I was just binge-watching and eating my ass off. It's the time of the month where I just crave for and crave and crave and crave for all the things that I think of, and I should eat it. If I don't, I will be hysterical. So yeah, that's the time of the month for me. And how about you guys? What have you been up to last night? Tell me all about it on our Instagram account. That is at Radio Red Puget, or my Instagram account. That is at Abby Claudette G. And yes, you're still tuned in at 102.75 Lunchbox Live with your favorite lunch buddy Abby G. Always serving something hot and happening only here at Radio Red.

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Munchies, that was one of my favorite songs ever. Some tropical house treat by Mike Perry called The Ocean, a Shy Martin Club mix. And yes, it has been the end of the first hour, but I'll be back for the second one. Stay tuned, stick around, snack with me, your favorite lunch buddy, Abby G, only here at Rachel Rad.

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1: 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Yeah, right, picture that with a Kodak. Or better yet, go to Times Square, take a picture of me with a Kodak. Took my life from negative to positive, I just want y'all to know that. And tonight

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Something from Ella Langley called Choosing Texas.

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That was Shabang by Drake. And yes, my munchies, don't forget that today is Friday. Friday! So that means it is Friday fun day at Hooters. And you can enjoy the happy hour from 3 till 7 in the evening. And when you get a Better Broad Giant, you'll get a free boneless wings. And not just that, you can devour on their Hoot combo. That's right, my munchies. Hooters is the venue.

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This is the Project Phuket Thailand Takeover in collaboration with Radisson Red Hotel, Patong Beach. And more information about it, of course, is posted on their Instagram account, that is Project Phuket. Or just give us a follow on our Instagram account, that is at Radio Red Phuket, because we post all the hot and happenings right here in the beautiful island of Phuket. 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

And that was Justin Bieber featuring Nicki Minaj for Beauty and the Beat. And yes, my munches, it has been the end of the second hour, but I'll be back for the last and final one. You have to stick around. You have to snack with me. And also a shout out to Brother Henry, who's watching on my TikTok live right now. And of course, my one and only not so beautiful sister. No, she's so beautiful. Zaina, who's coming with us in just a 2 weeks, I think. So there you have it, ladies and gentlemen, beautiful people of Phuket. Stick around for the last and final hour. Now here's something from Robin S. Show me love.

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And yes, you're still tuning in at 102.75 Lunchbox Live with your favorite lunch buddy, Abby G. And you guys, the year's most watched original films are chock full of unforgettable characters, thrilling sequences, surprising twists, and heartfelt takeaways, in some cases featuring a wild noise or an on-screen reunion doesn't seem to hurt either. According to Netflix What We Watch report, audiences are hitting play on the latest action flicks, gangster dramas, romantic comedies, and animated adventures. This report measures all viewing in the first half of 2026, representing 97 billion hours watched on Netflix. If you haven't streamed these films yet, catch up with the rest of the world and add them to your watch list. Check out this list of 10 most watched shows over the year so far. Number 10. Let's start with number 10. Office Romance. It's the one with Jennifer Lopez. And the top 9, we've got Peaky Blinders, The Immortal Men. Top 8, we've got The Crush. It's a documentary. And it's just a 1 hour, 34 minutes documentary. Top 7, we've got People We Meet on Vacation, also a movie. Top 6, we've got Thrash. Top 5, we've got Apex, of course. Number 4, we've got K-pop Demon Hunters. What? Swapped has top K-pop Demon Hunters. I should watch this one. Top 3.

cause know you're the talk of the town, yeah. 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

0: Sonder and Joe Clear for Survive and Dragon Sky Remix. And yes, Mama and Cheese, I forgot to give you the pop culture trends on the first hour. I usually give it on the first hour. But yes, it's not too late for that. Ariana Grande, for music and celebrity news, Ariana Grande representatives confirmed the pop star plans to step back from public visibility to escape heavy online scrutiny. Also, Phoebe Bridgers, fans attended an early exclusive unreleased album listening session held inside a planetarium. With TV and film updates, Harry Potter series Nicholas Hoult was cast as Gilderoy Lockhart in the upcoming television adaptation. The Office cast members railed around actress Lucy Davis, which is Dawn on The Office, following her stage 4 breast cancer diagnosis. And last one for Matthew McConaughey, the actor revealed he previously turned down the role eventually played by Pedro Pascal and The Last of Us. All right, Mama and Cheese, those are the music and celebrity TV and film updates for today. And yes, you're still tuning in at 102.75 Lunchbox Live with your favorite lunch buddy, Abby G. Now, here's some 90s treat for you, Mama and Cheese. Give me your fantasy.
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2: And yes, my munchies, it has been the end of today's episode, of this week's episodes of Lunchbox Live. But before I go, let's do the recap. 4 p.m. today on the Drive to Red, Flipso invites Sundara Sound in the studio for a back-to-back mix giving us all a taste of the second Phuket Underground and Flip Lab DJ School event at the Havana Bar at this Monday on the 17th. Of course, at 6 in the evening, we have Effort brings the heavy bassline to the Adeline with Gabby Gunn to jumpstart your weekend and bounce us all into Friday night with his weekly show on air. Of course, at 7, we've got our Dan J, DJ D Squared, who is bringing the house music with some Afro house, tech house, and house for this week's Hot of the Press. At 8, we get deep into underground town of Phuket with Farang E and their weekly Yusuf radio show. All the best places to get deep into the groove this weekend and the hottest news in the local scene. And of course, the Tribal City Boys takes us down the Afro-Caribbean road at 9 with their signature sounds of the streets, vibing with tidy selections from Tai Chi and high energy on the mic with King Toxic's lyrical mastery. And of course, my munchies closing Red Club tonight. Local talent Sarah Lynn brings those groovy sounds with her disco kiss to take us to midnight and night of house music and house your weekend at and head candy. And my munchies, thank you so much for munching with me. See you on Monday, same time, same place, same frequency. 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

Boston and we're jumping. Well, we're not on a change back to Boston, but it is the drive to Red. How are we all doing out there, folks? I will be playing that tune because it's one of my favourites. How's it going? It's Friday. It's the weekend. Are you feeling it, Phuket? Are you in the mood to celebrate? Are you in the mood to party? I've got a bit of a somber news to share with you a little bit into the show. We're getting into that first after. And afterwards, we're going to get you into all the fun stuff that we're getting on with right here at the radio station in the Radisson Red. At the Sound Lounge, where you can come and enjoy 2-for-1 on selected beverages and so on and so on and so on. There's a little bit of a deal going on at the Long Bar, and we've got plenty of action in the studio tonight. We've got a whole host of DJs starting at 4. So you've got me for an hour. I did tell you yesterday, we've only got an hour of me today. One hour. But first, let's get into some Stella Lefty on a train back to Boston. Yes. On a-

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Friday. Have you got that Friday feeling? I have kind of. Partly because I've got some really sad news for everyone in around Phuket, because we have just unfortunately this week lost a friend, and their funeral is going to be today. I only found out about it last night, so unfortunately it has to be a Friday that I mention it on the radio. He's a very, very close friend to the radio station and close friend to a lot of things that we do in the community. We've just lost another DJ on the island. He was just 20, I believe. He might have just turned 21. A real talent, been a real driver in the music scene throughout his youth. Has taken part in a lot of shows on the radio station, and was one of the first artists to come and perform regularly and do a weekly show. It's Shishka, you know him as on the radio. His name is Roma, part of the Phuket fam, Shishka and Frey, aka Big Smile. Yeah, I don't know the details of how he passed away, although I probably wouldn't share them anyway with the family and stuff. But however, his funeral is going to be today at 5 o'clock. Unfortunately, I'm not going to be able to attend myself because of operations on the radio. Abby might be going, but he's a big, big loss to the music community, especially on the island. He's a big driver of the scene, especially with the youth. And it's just sad to know that this unfortunate incident has happened. He's always been someone who brings a lot of energy to everything that he does. He's really a positive guy. You can feel him when he's in the room. He brings positive vibes to everybody. He really ups the energy, ups the vibe. He's so energetic and passionate and pours so much love into all that he did. Especially when it came to his music. We were just about recently to start collaborating. Well, we had just started collaborating over at Levitate. He was going to be the new social media manager there as well, as being one of the resident DJs over there. So he's going to be a sad loss to a lot of us. It's going to be a loss to the scene. And there's a lot of people all across the island, whether they're actually musicians, DJs or performers or not, or just regular club goers, will know him very, very well. People who live on the island. And we'll miss him dearly. He's always backstage, always bringing the energy, always upping the vibe. A force for good, another one lost. And just hope that everything is okay with his family, that today goes well. We're sending our love, pouring our hearts out to you, and you're in our prayers. And that comes from all of everybody in the scene as well, everybody I've spoken to and that. And much love to Lars as well as his family, as well as Roma's family, because he's almost family. They grew up together and stuff. So hope you can think about them and give them some love and some positive energies. Give them some support in whatever way that you feel that you can. And he'll be sadly missed, but forever remembered, especially here at the radio station, all the great things that he did. Rest in peace, Roma. Much love. Don't normally do these obituaries for big performing artists and stuff, but this is very, very close to our hearts. Had a lot of thoughts for him to come and work with us and collaborate with us on the radio station more often. And I know that that's where he was wanted to work as well and do some things. So we're going to miss you, bro, but you're in our hearts and we're not going to miss you. We're going to carry you everywhere we go and every beat that we play and every shuffle of our feet and every club that you don and every venue that you spun. We're all of you, and you'll be forever in our hearts, our minds, and in every tap of our foot and every bounce of a beat. Much love, bro.

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We're back. And we've got some kisses for you tonight. We've got a disco kiss. She's coming in again. Sarah Lynn, our local Thai DJ, performing for you live from 11 o'clock tonight for the last session on Club Red. It's not the only DJ in here tonight. And you have hardly got me for a moment today, unfortunately. So we're going to get into all the lineup. We've got Sundara Sound in the studio. Yes, Flipso is introducing Sundara Sound, getting you all warmed up and ready to party on Monday, because we've got a Monday. We've got a party on Monday. We've got a party on Monday. Yeah, not on the weekend, on a Monday. It is specifically for the scene. And a lot of the people who would want to come to the party, we did one last month on the Saturday and people begged for it to be on a Monday or a Tuesday. So we're throwing it on a Monday so everyone can come and party. So it's going to be quite lively. That's at the Havana Club. And this is a pre-party warm-up, so you can catch a bit of the vibe. It's only three of the DJs who'll be playing. There's going to be 10. And actually, Sundara Sounder included as just one talent because they are a duo. So there's going to be another eight performers performing 30-minute sets. 30-minute sets for you on Monday. But tonight, Sundara Sound with Flipso in the studio, giving you a feel for that. And then we're getting into some bass. And Gabby Gunn's coming in the studio. Yes, Gabby Gunn is coming in the studio with F Word. Oh, yeah, baby. It's going to get lit. It's going to get bouncy. It's going to get heavy for an hour, a power hour. Not this kind of power hour, but a proper bassy, pumping power hour. Gabby Gunn and F Word from 6 o'clock tonight. In the studio, I'm going to be bouncing. I'm going to be literally skanking, mate. I'm going to be enjoying myself. And then I'm going to be dancing you into some house music, some brand new house releases. I've got a new resource, found a new one, paid for it as well, unfortunately. So got a new resource and I'm going to be bouncing out the beats, some house music for you from 7 o'clock, because Sarah Lynn and I have flipped. We've switched over. So I'm going to be jumping on the decks from 7 with hot off the press. Is going to be some new afro, some new tech, and some new house music. Yeah, baby. Then straight after that, we're getting into the underground sounds of Phuket with Vadim and Bejan. They will be pumping out their sounds. I don't know if Bejan's back. Flipshow's just arrived with Susan. Sundara Sound should be here in a minute as well, because they're going to be jumping on the decks in 20 minutes. Big shout out to them. Really happy about that. And the boss man, he's loitering, waiting to talk to me. And he's going to have to wait a little minute because this is a long link. Sorry, boss. That's George, the big boss. Not the big boss. He's here as well, actually, to be fair. But a big shout out to Gary. He's here as well. But anyway, so Bejan, I think, is still in Turkey. So it is going to be Vadim. I don't know if he's got a guest this week. He's had a guest every week since Bejan went away to Turkey, but I don't know if he's got a guest this week. So Underground Sound of Phuket, Ferangi, 8 o'clock, giving you all the knowledge on the scene, what's hot, what's happening, what you can enjoy right here on this wonderful island of Phuket. And then we're getting into those urban beats. It's the last opportunity I have to tell you all this, so you best pay attention. Or you can check out our Instagram. That is at Radio Red Phuket. At Radio Red Phuket. Check it out. It's the urban flavors. It's the Afro-Caribbean. It is Tribal City. Yes. A lot more energy on the mic. It's going to be Tai Chi spinning the beats. And KT, that's King Toxic, the king of toxic vibes. He's not toxic, though. His toxicity is positivity. Honestly, when you hear him on the mic, it absolutely energizes you. And I'm really, really looking forward to that. Tribal City from 9 until 11 o'clock tonight. And then we're all full circle because it's going to be those kisses. Some new disco, some funky, some disco house, and maybe even some Thai funk, because Sarah Lynn is back. And after all of that, we get into a whole night of house. Is it too much? Hang on, where's that thing that Abby does? Hang on, let's have a look. If it's all too much, we're getting into 3 hours of house with House Your Weekend from Mark Henderson tonight at midnight.
And then Morehouse from Head Candy. Oh, yeah, baby. Head Candy are bringing it. But now, it's the Spice Girls. And no, it's not Spice Up Your Life. Although it should be. Say you'll be there. Yeah, okay. It should have been Spice Up Your Life. Anyway, let's go. Taking you.

It's definitely one of those kind of tunes that you feel, like you really, really feel when you're a performer and an artist. I really like that song. Ella Langley, Be Here Before Her. The Spice Girls say you'll be there. Well, we'll be there. We'll be there and we'll be here. We'll be here and all around Phuket on 102.75 on your FM dial. This is The Drive to Red, and it's very, very short because in 10 minutes time, Flipso is going to be jumping on the decks after obviously our regular adverts and stuff. He's going to be introducing Sundara Sound. Who are they? Well, they're a local duo who perform together. They're going to be, they're an absolute talent, and they're giving you a bit of a taste for the party on Monday. I've just given you the lowdown of everything that's going to be happening in the studio. Tonight at the Long Bar, you can enjoy two. Well, you buy two, you get one free. Buy two, get one free on selected beverages. And that is the Long Bar tonight, all night Friday from 5 o'clock. And if you want to get something for you and the special one, if you love somebody, you can take them to the Sound Lounge, enjoy some great music from our selection of DJs. And on top of that, after 8 o'clock, you can buy one, get one free for you and your special person. That is the things that are going on. I haven't got time to tell you everything that's going on tonight, including that it is Friday Fun Day, but I'm pretty sure you can check that on Hooters Instagram, or just go in there and say hello and tell them you're a fan and they'll tell you what the deal is. Always after 11 o'clock, you can get two for the price of one, two plates for the price of one. You can mix and match. That's after 11 o'clock every night of the week. It's called the Night Owl. Hooters, rock out at the Hard Rock Cafe if you so wish. And just enjoy yourself. Stay safe. 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And keep it red, baby, with the Red Radisson Patong Beats. This is Dan J. For now, I'll be D-squared after 7. Enjoy.

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0: Welcome back, everyone. You are back with Flipsoul on Red Radio 2.75. I hope you are feeling the vibe so far. We have got some great music and very special guest coming up, so don't go up anywhere.
1: 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I want you by my side so that I'll never feel alone again.

0: Today we have something today we have something a little special for you. I'm very happy to welcome Sandra Sound to the show for a special guest mix. But before we get into the music, we are also going to talk a little bit about something very close to our heart, our Burmese community, and the upcoming community event happening this Monday, the 17th. Yeah, first of all, welcome to the show. For people who may not know you yet, tell me a little bit about yourself, your music journey, and what you're currently working on.
1: Hello, we are Burmese duo DJ, now based in Phuket. So we currently running house music project with local community, and also we running our solo project. So if you like deep tech, minimal, and house music, you can follow for more update.
0: Cool. We are bringing Burmese DJs and user lover together this Monday, the 17th. What are you personally looking forward to the most about this meetup?
1: It's a good one, it's a good movement, we gather Burmese DJ, and we made such kind of event, it's good for us to get connection, and we share each other which we are facing. So it's a good movement, and hope you guys will enjoy it. If you are around Phuket on Monday, I would love you to invite to come to our event and see what is going on.
0: Cool, beautiful, thank you. Beautiful. I think that's exactly what this meetup is all about. Usually bringing people together, different style, different background, but one community. So now let's stop talking about it and let the music speak. We have a special guest mix from Sandra Sound coming your way. Turn it up, enjoy the journey, and we will see you on this Monday, the 17th. Thank you.
1: Thank you.

That was Sandra Song with the guest mix. If you enjoyed that, make sure you come and experience with the energy with us in Personnel this Monday, the 17th. This is just another party, it's our community coming together through music.

Bahamas community, this one is for you. Not your ordinary vibe. Let's get into this. Bami community, listen up. This Monday, the 17th, we are going together for something special. Not your ordinary vibe. Different DJ, different sound. One community, I want to see all of you this. Bring your friend, bring your energy, and let's make Monday a night to remember. This is Flipso, and I see you there around. Not your ordinary vibe, and this is the Sandra song.

0: That's in a mystery story. 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
1: I didn't believe a man existed.

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It's been such a pleasure sharing this song with you, and a big thank you to everyone who's been listening and vibing with us today. And of course, a huge thank to Sandra Sound for joining us with a special guest mix. I hope you enjoyed it as much as I did. And don't forget, this Monday, the 17th, we're bringing the our Burmese community together for something special, not your ordinary vibe. Different artists, different song, but one community. So come with your friends, bring your energy, and let's meet up on 17th.

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1: Out of all of the English words that begin with the letter F, the F word, it's the one magical word. 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

and welcome, Air Force on Air on Radio Red. Yeah, we have Gabby Gang in the mix today, yeah. yeah, that's the big family. It's the point here. So we continue. Yeah, I play maybe like 5 or 6 minutes, and then we go to Gabby's guest mix.

0: government officials insist that this is an isolated incident just so the tactics for action.
1: Regarding fear, danger,
0: only a continuous this story unfolds.
2: Yeah, all right. We have Gabby Gunn here. Yeah, the London-based producer. She played in Glastonbury and Boomtown, and she has the new single on Scuffed Recordings. I like this label. I have vinyls from it. I love the tunes they release, and this is really, really, really big, really big thing. Yeah. So, I wanted to ask you, like, how did you come to the production?
3: Hang on. So I first got into production about maybe 6 years ago, and I went to college to learn. And I've been working really hard on it since to hone in my craft. So I'll be playing some of my tunes tonight as well. I just wanted to say thanks so much to F Word for inviting me on the show, and my family who are out with me as well, the Limbs, the Bates, and the Gunterage.
2: Cool. Nice. So what can we expect from your set today?
3: So, going to be breaky, going to be bassy, going to be a bit fun. Because my family are here too, so maybe I can whack in some bassy edits of something that they know. But yeah.
2: Okay. Alright, so let's go. Gabby Gunn in the mix. On Effort on Air on Radio Rats. Yeah, 102.75.

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And we had fun. Yeah. So keep it locked. Effort on air on radio. Bye.

And figure eight, yeah, they henny in the cup, but my mind don't stray. 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Need no change. Need no change. Need no

Yeah, Radio Sun Red, Radio Red Phuket, Effort on Air, Gabby Gunn in the mix, and we suddenly started playing back to back. Okay, we continue having fun together here in Radio Red DJ booth, and we continue.

Yeah, our show is coming to thanks to Gary Gump for the wicked mix for everyone who joined the DJ booth.

and DJ Gabby Gunn. It's it's the profile of our guest today. Yeah, so whoa, last soon, and I like to say bye. See you next week.

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What a set to follow. That was epic. Gabby Gunn and F Word on air. Lively, lively. She's about to head to the UK and get on it. We're getting on it tonight across Phuket. Big shout out to Gabby Gunn and his family as well for making it lively here in the lobby of the hotel. Loving that. Loving it, loving it, loving it. 102.75 on your FM dial. It's Friday, innit? It's Friday. You're catching that Friday feel already. We've got loads of great shows ahead. We've had a few good shows already with Flipso on the ones and twos, bringing Sundara in, getting you ready for Monday night. What's happening on Monday night? We've got that party, haven't we? We've got that party over in the Havana. And then we're getting into it. We're getting into it with a whole host of DJs tonight. 1 hour, repeat, repeat, repeat. We've got myself for this hour. Just a little bit less. I couldn't let her out the studio. I had to let it carry on. Gabby on the decks. Doing a back-to-back with F Word. I was buzzing off it too much. There is going to be something on the socials somewhere. You can see me bouncing around. Or you can check out F Words later and see me dancing and skanking in the studio. That's the best way to start a freaking weekend, isn't it? Hope you enjoyed it. The staff enjoyed it as well. They were bouncing, kicking. We're going to be kicking it with some house, some Afro house, some tech house, and some house. All the way through till 8 o'clock before Underground Sound of Phuket. And then straight after that, it is Tribal City. You already know what to do. Keep it locked, keep it loaded, and keep it red. 102.75 on your FM dial. www.radioredphuket.com.

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0: that's a plus. You know, reaching out to people, that's a bonus. 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
1: like, yo,
0: people reaching out to you. You know what I'm saying? Talk to me now.
1: It's good because of what you make. Life is what you make it. 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

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We're not holding on for anything, we're going straight on through the night. It's gonna get lit, more fire, more fire. Bye, Mac. You're giving you the energy, bringing you some positive vibes. Next up is Vadim. There's underground sound of Phuket. Loving it, loving it, loving it. Straight after him, we've got Tribal City and then Sarah Lynn with Disco Kiss. Me, D Squared, bringing you hot off the press, all new tracks this week. And don't forget, if you love your house music and you dig the vibe, get yourself next to a radio or plug in your device and get with House Your Weekend with Mark Henderson at midnight, and then Head Candy with Mark Doyle and the family from 1.

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Good evening, everyone, and welcome to another episode of Yusop Radio Show live on Radio Red Phuket. Here we are again. It's Friday, 8 p.m. As usual, we are coming to you with the best underground sound. And tonight we have a special episode, which is number 61. And here I am at the studio on my own. My partner Bae-chan is still having a vacation and some gigs in Turkey. He is coming back end of this month. Big hello, Bae-chan, if you hear us. And I took a chance to play for you my last recorded mix from Café Del Mar performance last Wednesday for Bliss Wednesday events. So it's been really a nice event. I'm really thankful for all the people who join and all the people behind this event. And yeah, so you can have a chance to listen, enjoy my live recorded mix, and dive into the weekend all together. You can listen us on 102.75 FM if you drive around Phuket, especially Phuket town area. 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

Я привет. Ушел с явлением. Я.

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1: Yes, you are listening to Yusop Radio Show. Feelings is good. And as usual, time to announce upcoming events for the weekend around Phuket. And I would like to start with Friday night, tonight. There will be a couple of really nice events which I want to announce. And I will start with the first event which is happening already at Levitate Viewpoint, not far from Patong and Kalim area. There is a really nice spot. You can chill, you can listen good music, and tonight Alex Dream playing. Join the event is happening until midnight. The next venue is, as usual, gonna be in Patong. Let's talk about Shelter Club. Is having DJ Leon, which is a resident DJ. He's playing all night. Doors open late night, actually, last 2 weeks after 1 a.m. Even maybe around 1 a.m. So it's the late one. And next club is very close distance at Bangla Road. Name of the club is Boa. So tonight, very special guest at Boa Club. Meltmode is a Thai DJ and producer. He is gonna play guest DJ set tonight at Boa Club. Doors open at 9 p.m. actually, so you can start with the Boa and then maybe later continue with Shelter if you really like to hang out until late, listen underground house music. Especially Boa having Melt Mode, so he is doing his combination of Thai house music, as they call. So it's gonna be a nice one. Also, Cafe Del Mar. Tonight at Club Room, they having guest DJ Chambord. It's a duo DJs supported by Eka Nan. Doors open from 10 p.m. until 2. Also, Phuket Town tonight have a house music party with Natty D and Nutrip, the place called Good Vibes. So if you're around Phuket Town, if you party there, so go check it out, Good Vibes. That's all for Friday night events. And Saturday also we have a few nice events. Shelter will do after party after the main room event. They do after party tonight, tomorrow night, Saturday, with the resident DJs. Also Boa Club having resident DJs all night long. Doors open from 9 p.m. And Cafe Del Mar have a special event with Mr. Soul, supporting by Hip Donis. And here we are, listening to Yusop Radio Show, getting closer to the weekend. And it's for now all with the events. Would like to get back to listen to the music and have a good time.

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Say yes, I'm gonna feed ya. 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You the tiger, you be licking. Got the cream, I got the glitter. Is it?

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1: 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We are live from 8 p.m. until 9. And it's time to tell you, have a nice weekend, party safe around, be happy, and also follow us on social media if you have a minute. Check our Instagram, Facebook, USOP Phuket, and Radio Red as well. So we're gonna keep doing good things and see you next week. And hope you enjoyed my mixtape for tonight. See you next week.

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3: 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It is Freedom Friday. And we have to big up the man like Roma, a member of the Radio Red family, who just passed earlier this week. So you know what I'm saying? You must thank Jah for life. Every day you wake up, go and tell them, Cartel.
4: Psalms 127. Selah. Except the Lord build the house, they labor in vain that build it. Except the Lord keep the city, the watchman watch it. But in vain.
5: Thank you, it's just another day.
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1: Send the fire to the
2: purification. 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

0: real life. On this Monday, I'm Friday. 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
0: 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I walk.

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1: 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And the culture, man. That is it. 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
0: 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Put it tight. 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
0: win the prize and take it, take it. We are gonna make it, make it. Four corner, global.
1: Whoa.
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1: Cool.
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1: 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Them a fight and a spite through them in control.
0: Unity, unity.
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1: What a long time.
0: Is the mission.
1: 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Them a scheme and a dream and a wish for the dead.

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1: 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No one will not go move
0: 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Too bad. Too bad. 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
1: 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Yeah. Boy, everybody get to play.
0: You wins.
1: Oh, let's be a sound.
0: You wins. Boy.
1: Boy. Boy. Boy. Boy. Boy. Boy. Boy. Boy. Boy. Boy. Boy. Boy. Boy. Boy. Boy. Boy. Boy. Boy. 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Boy. Boy. Boy. Boy. Boy. Boy. Boy. Boy. Boy. Boy. Boy. Boy. Boy. Boy. Boy. Boy. Boy. Boy. Boy. Boy. Boy. Boy. Boy. Boy. Boy. Boy. Boy. Boy. Boy. Boy. Boy. Boy. Boy. Boy. Boy. Boy. Boy. Boy. Boy. Boy. Boy. Boy. Boy. Boy. Boy. Boy. Boy. Boy. Boy. Boy. Boy. Boy. Boy. Boy. Boy. Boy. Boy. Boy. Boy. Boy. Boy. Boy. Boy. Boy. Boy. Boy. 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Boy. 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
0: run. 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
1: Oh, gosh.
0: As a man, you're waffing with certain love.
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1: But I'm not about pressure though.
0: Good over evil, but she said that people are fighting for a rock.
2: Me a nothing better. Money journey, full speed, double decker. 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

Good evening, everyone. Right now, you are tuning to Radio Red with me, Sarah Lin. For this hour, I'm gonna bring you with some housey disco house good vibes. I hope you enjoy. Thank you.

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2: Hi then, how you doing? Welcome to this week's show. I'm Mark Henderson and this is House Your Weekend. So coming up in the next hour, I've got some tunes I've been playing out lately in and around Bangkok when I play my residencies here. Some absolutely great stuff coming out at the moment. So we've got a bit of Sonic Soul Orchestra, that's in the background there. We've got All Night, Cedric Gervais, another great tune. We've got Seb Jr., we've got Simon Faber, we've got Weiss, featuring Byron Stingley. We've got Fuzzy Hair, and if I can fit it in, we've got the new Kid Massive Superstar remix of I Feel It. So anyway, let's get into it. Here we go, 1 hour top music, House Your Weekend.

Well, that's it then. That's another hour done. So I hope you enjoyed the music. There's been some great tunes on there. Stay tuned, just coming up after me, 1 till 3. You've got the Head Candy Show. Mr. Doyle is back.

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2: 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More about that later on. We begin the show nice and deep. Take Me Home, Twisted House. 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
1: 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Do you join us on YouTube? Have you subscribed? Do you give us a like? Do you make a comment? Please do, because you will be the first to hear the show each and every week. You will also be the first to be advised of it if you subscribe. We are also on Mixcloud. We are also on podcast. But occasionally, we have a little delay uploading those. So YouTube is your best bet, honest. We are also on 35 stations around the world. You can catch us on them over the weekend. 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And we will give them the show free of charge, and they can broadcast it and you can tune in. And then everyone is happy. We played you Take Me Home, Twisted House, Sunshine, I Can Fly, Louis Vega, Do You Dream, Carlton, and this one, Don't Turn It Off, 40 Thieves, Damn Swindle. 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
1: Head Candy Radio with me, Mark Doyle. Now, midweek this week, we had literally 30 tickets left for our party on the roof in Soho. Our first rooftop party. It is at Century Club on September the 26th. And there are less than 30 tickets now. They will sell out next week, I imagine. So please get them now. If you are planning on coming to Head Candy in London in September, do not miss out. This one's going to be very special. Brand new venue up on the roof at the Century Club. It is going to be awesome, and it sets us up for our big Christmas party, which is in start of December, end of November, over in West London again. So, centre of London, Century Club, up on the roof, Head Candy. Tickets are on Skiddle now. We played you, Damn Swindle, 30 Thieves, Don't Turn It Off. Jingo, Ginton and Austin Mills. Never Let You Go, Flevins. I Know You, James Curd. And Love You, Wise, featuring Byron Stingley. That's this one. A few more tracks and then we are out to the end of the hour, and the Head Candy 4 coming up in hour 2. 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
1: Head Candy Radio. I do hope everyone keeping safe during this heat. I'm all for a lovely warm summer, but my goodness, my grass looks like the Sahara at the moment. I'm sure everybody else in the UK does, and I hear it's not much better across Europe either. But the perfect sunshine music, the perfect vibe. Get the paddling pool out, turn the stereo up, enjoy the summer. We played you Weiss, Byron Stingley on Love You. Well, it's actually on Fool's Gold. The track's called Love You. Then it was Two Garlands, Benares Beach Club. We rather liked that. Played it last week and they gave us a mention. They called it a pinch yourself moment. Happily to come round and pinch you myself, Benares Beach Club, because that's a very good track and we like it a lot. Jay Vegas, Making Love. I Feel For You, Angelo Ferrari. And we're finishing up with this one. Harry Romero on the mix for Ritmo de Rua. Universal Love on Sulfuric Deep. Head Candy Radio, heading into hour two, ably assisted by my good friends, Team Radio Candy, Mark Henderson, Mike Van Loon and Lil Joey. This weekend, you will find us in Windsor at the Windsor Race Course for the Summertime Live. That's going to be rather special. We've got a bijou little tent on the field away from everything, and it's where we do our little disco in the sunshine. Head Candy and the Windsor Race Course on Saturday with me, Andy Norman, John Jones, Little Joey, CJ Cooper, Emma Frampton, she's back with us, and Mr. Sticks on percussion. 3 till 10:30. Gonna be a great one. See you at Windsor Race Course. Right then, Head Candy 4 is on the way. Hour 2 is on the way.
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1: Head Candy Radio with me, Mark Doyle. 2 hours of Head Candy tunes. We've just had one of those, and this is the second, and that means the Head Candy 4. Four tracks we deem essential for a night on the town, or a day on the town, actually, or a day and night on the town. This weekend, you will find us at Windsor Racecourse for Summertime Live. You can also catch us at multiple Butlins as we do a big Halloween-y type thing for them. We're at Swansea on Halloween. We are also in Newcastle in October, and we are in London, and there are very few tickets left. Join us in London for the Century Club, September 26th. Keep getting that one. It's going to be a big one. Head Candy Radio.

Even though I've been down for so long, I've always done the right thing. But you know, sometimes

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1: 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We played you A Better Place, DJ Fudge, Seamus Harji, Kathy Brown, All Good, Effendi, It's All About Love, Francesco Capoda, and she's back, we love her, Sophie Ellis-Bextor. Met her a couple of times and she is just so lovely. We would love to have her for a Head Candy gig. So if Sophie Bextor's manager's listening, can't afford you, but come and join us for a Head Candy gig. Disco Bambino and Nile Rodgers and Sophie Ellis-Bextor. Dancing Without You. Shades of a bit of Aberyn Steps in there as well, you know, with the whole chorus. Anyway, love that. That was the Head Candy 4. Please remember, we are on YouTube. I know we forgot to update Mixcloud this week and it's a bit behind, but that's how you listen to Head Candy. Subscribe to YouTube. We never forget it. There are pretty visuals to watch. And we tell you when it's uploaded as well. Podcast as well, catching up on all of those. And of course, on over 35 stations around the world. Don't forget, you can catch up with all happening in the world of Head Candy on Facebook and Instagram. We are playing now Sunrise, Dave Spoon, D-Tron. 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
1: 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But do not fear, we will be back next week, same time, same place. It's only 7 days, and you can listen to archive radio shows for Head Candy on Mixcloud, Podcast, and YouTube. There are many, many, many hours of music for you to listen to in the paddling pool in this heat, because this is summer and Head Candy sounds perfect in the summer. We played you Respect, Adiva, Mental Instrum, All Right, Tenacious, Roland Clark, Keep Warm, Ginny, and this one, which I always preferred to the first track, obviously Rich in Paradise. Everybody All Over the World, huge Italian anthem. FBI Project, remix of this, We Are Friends remix, and they kept the entirety of the record. Very respectful, just give it a little bit of an update, and it's brilliant, I love it. Big, big thank you to Mark Henderson, Lil Joey, and Mike Van Loon for assisting on the show this week, as they do every week. To all of you for listening, and to my dentist for pulling out about, I don't know, 3 lots of roots. In fact, I've had 2 root canals and 2 teeth rebuilt. And for the last 3 weeks, I've been on lots of painkillers and in lots of pain. And now it's sorted, and I'm very happy, as you can probably tell. Head Candy Radio Show. That's it for this week. Thank you for listening. We will be back same time, same place next week. And if you get the chance, I will see you in Windsor on Saturday. And do not forget your tickets for London and the Century Club, because they're going to sell out. This has been Head Candy.
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Yor is a rising talent known for his high energy fusion between techno and trance. And I just played his latest release, Till Sunrise, and it's out now on Musical Freedom. Great to know that you're listening this week to Prismatic by Tiësto. Got some great music for you coming up. Tracks by Brian Kearney, Duke Lamont, PLR and Amber Revival, Gulch, and also the brand new Swedish House Mafia featuring Nicky Lee. But first, a special remix I did for my live sets because I really like the song by Kuko Voicemail. And now it's official, Kuko Voicemail in the Tiësto remix.

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1: Hey, it's me. I know we haven't spoken in a while, but I still think about you a lot. Do you think about me? Anyways, I just wanted to let you know that I miss you.

Duc de Monde Ocean Drive in the Seal and Mac edit. Voor het Joe Manda Synth and Strings in the Lawton Lick en Alan Fitzpatrick We Do What We Want in the Garage edit. Last week was a special highlight for me. On Friday the 31st of July, I played the spectacular event in Brussels at the Atomium. It was a 3-hour set. You can find it on my YouTube channel, at Tiesto. And a few days later, the first Monday in August, I played at Universe in Ibiza. I'm back in Ibiza every Monday night at Universe for the whole month of August. So if you can make it, come check me out. I'll play there till sunrise. On now with the music. This is Dawn, You're Free.

At High, We Belong Together. Before that, Two Faced and Nikita W, I Need You. And Nidea and Brian Kearney, Back Once Again. All great tunes, and you can find many more of them on my Prismatic by Tiësto playlist on Spotify. We slow things down a bit with a beautiful song by BLR and Ever Revival, Autumn Leaves.

That was Nick Lee and the Swedish House Mafia. Happiness Is So Sad, a beautiful song. Before that, Yugal, together with Emile Angel and Alternate, Moving to the Sun in the Blake Light and Alec remix. Coles, Picasso, and David Guetta, Snap, Martin Herger, and Man Machine, PWR. And the next one is from Tala 2XLC and York, Ghosts.

0: also Big Jules in the mix in Prismatic by Tiësto, The Rocket Man, Temple and Round and Round. Before that, Everything But the Girl, Missing in the Will Atkinson bootleg, Mecca, Diamondback in the Paul Denta remix, and Jordan Tillstone, Killside, Euphoria. The hour flew by, it's time for the last track already. I hope you like the mix, let me know on my socials at Tiësto. The last track is from Nifra and Kevu and Caroline Roxy, High on the Beat.
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And I forgot the mantra. I will put the mantra at the end of this track.

0: Modern digital networks' monetization models thrive on your anxiety. They feed your timeline with speculative threats, conditioning your mind to fabricate phantom dangers and live in constant anticipatory dread.
1: But this is not the mantra of today. What's happened to the mantra? Let me look for him. I mean our grandpa. Welcome on board. I know out there it's insane. It's a nightmare. Today we reach it, but it's normal here, 44 degrees. But it's okay if you have AC. Actually, I got a delivery from a guy from Amazon. No, another service actually, but just to make you understand. And I share with him 1 liter of cold water. He was so happy. He was calling me sir, but I'm not sir, my friend. I'm your friend. So please, drink the water. Wait.

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Seneca. 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

It's Friday, 25 minutes past 7 on this 14th of August. Yes, Evita, we have some new feature that I'm really proud of because of Nova. Nova is from Latin, which means new thing, new good things for the future of humanity. Still have a lot of hope, so I truly believe and trust in the human resilience. And so I will ask you if you want to join as a collaborator, editor, just to share with me from your profile dashboard some good news, because you know the algorithms just select only noisy news. So usually all the newspaper open the first page with bad news, crimes, and that kind of bad news, actually. But there is a lot of beauty in our world. We have only to looking for. So I will need your help. I've just created the platform where to ask you some help. From the night of Phuket till Dubai, Indonesia, then crossing the ocean, US, North, Central and South America. This is Music Therapy Worldwide, one word, one frequency, one family. 100% underground music. And it's Friday, so we are going a little bit faster than the usual.

some wretches sitting on a curbstone at 4 o'clock in the morning. And when his knees get enough starch back in him so he can stand up and empty his pockets, you can bet he'll turn out a stick or two on marijuana. And you can bet.

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And this is one of my friends from Morocco. 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

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And I, it's so funny to enjoy with drunk people. I love you so much, guys. 13 minutes left before the end of these 2 days radio show live.

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I love nuances. 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

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Yeah, even grateful. 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Thanks, Dan. See you soon in Thailand. Then go back to Miami, Real FM Radio, Tulum, downtown, Radio Pucon, Chile, every weekend, Radio Studio Più, Italy, and the Beat Radio Bali, 6 p.m. sunset. 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

0: who you are, what you are, and it's either one of two things. Either you're somebody, or you're nobody. Be right back.
1: I just remember the judge said some bang the gavel, and I ain't know what he gave me. Like, so I look at the lawyer, and I'm like, yo, what I get? Like, what that mean? He put up 10 fingers, he whispered it 10 years. And I was like, that's not so bad. I thought them was gonna give me 20.
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